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I'm your host for tonight, Phrapan Si Tong. Our program airs every Tuesday to Friday from 9 p.m. to 10 p.m. And as always, we have some meaningful story and useful information to share with you tonight. How are you doing tonight? What are you up to right now? It's quite late. Are you relaxing, watching something, or maybe just laying down and letting your mind slow down after a long day? Some of you might be driving home, some might be working late. Yes, some might simply enjoying a quiet moment with the radio. Let me ask you something. What you think about Phuket? What comes to your mind first in the sea, the sunset, or the nightlife? And here another question. Do you think Patong is just about the beach, or do you think there is more to it? Most people know Patong for the famous beach, but it's really this place has so much more to offer. It is full of energy, color, culture, food, shopping, and entertainment to continue for day to night. So tonight, we are going to explore Patong from different perspectives, not just as a beach destination, but as comfortable lifestyle experience. In our second segment, we will take you through some of the most interesting places in the Patong and show you why this area attracts visitors from over the world.

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Welcome back to Web Tonight on Radio Thailand Phuket. Tonight, we are exploring Patong, one of the most famous destinations in Phuket. Why many people think of it as just a beach? Patong is actually a wide plains area filled with a wide range of experience. At the center of it all is Patong Beach, a long and beautiful street of the coralite along the Andaman Sea. The beach is lined with palm trees and soft sand, making it perfect for relaxation during the day. 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But just a few steps away from the beach, the atmosphere changes completely. 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When the nightfall, Patong become even more exciting at Bangla Walking Street. 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

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Another hidden gem is the Freedom Beach, known for its clean water and calm atmosphere. Adventure seekers can visit Elephant Jungle's Sanctuary Phuket when they can mix with the elephant in a natural setting. Another quiet experience is Tiger Kingdom Phuket, where visitors can get close to tigers. If you are looking for a peaceful and spiritual place, Wasawan Kiri won't offer a quiet escape from the busy street. It is surrounded by natural and blue white, a relaxing atmosphere. What makes Patong special is its diversity in one place. You can enjoy the beach, go shopping, experience nightlife, explore local culture, and connect with nature. It is not just destinationals, it is a complete experience. And in our final segment tonight, we are talking about something very important when enjoying place like this, how to stay safe while having fun during nightlife.

Welcome back to our final segment tonight. After exploring the exciting atmosphere of Fadong, let's talk about something equally important: how to enjoy nightlife safely and responsibly. A great night, our shoes away be fun, but also safe, and the key to this is awareness. First, always take care of your drinks. Never leave your glass underneath the tenders, and avoid accepting drinks for strangers. If you did not see how they were prepared, this simple habit can protect you from unexpected drinks. Second, stay with your friend. You the buddy system. Go together, stay together, and return together. Never leave a friend alone, especially in crowded place. It is also a good idea to share your location with someone you trust using app like Google Map or Line, so someone away know where you are. If you ever feel uncomfortable, trust your instinct. Is it okay to say no or leave immediately? Your safety comes first. Now let's talk about the law. In Thailand, nightlife awareness only allow people aged 20 and above to enter. Identify functions checks are common, so always carry your ID. There are also officials opening can choosing time, usually between 2 a.m. to 4 a.m. depending on the area. Next, transportation. Always plan how you will get back before you start drinking. Avoid drinking under the influence. Finally, take care of your money and health. Set a bogus before going out so you don't not overspend. Drink responsibly. Stay hydrated and make sure to rest well the next day. If you feel too intoxicated, stop drinking and go home safely. At the end of the day, nightlife should be something enjoyable, not something risky. And truthfully, last night is one way you can have fun and still return home safely. And now, we'll come to the end of Web Tonight for tonight. I hope today's story brought a little warmth to your heart. 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For tonight, I'm Phraphan Sitong. Thank you so much for staying with me. Take good care of yourself, get some rest, and have a good night.

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Through every story and every gentle moment. This is Black the Nightlight on Phuket Radio Station, FM 96.5 MHz, and Plapan Sitong, your training radio host, wishing you a blissful night and a sweetest dreams.